0: and grin in your hand, but you sliding with the turn-up partners on the grind. Your girl, she jerking. These are DJ Lucky C. That's right. I know it's a rainy night, Jams fam, but we got you. I'm telling you. 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

Can't f no, she thinks she me when she driving the sport. 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

0: turn up partners are locked in, but we gotta pause. Because what we're looking at right now ain't making no kind of sense. 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
1: Yeah, we definitely gotta talk about this one, Jams fan. We got a 66-year-old homestead man by the name of Ramiro Perez. He's behind bars after police say he shot his neighbor's cat with a BB gun, leaving the animal with a devastating injury, all right? Investigators say the cat's owner heard the suspect pumping the BB gun before allegedly firing several shots. It went beep, beep, beep, pew, one striking the cat directly in the eye while it was in the suspect's yard. Oh, the drama. The cat was rushed to a veterinary clinic where doctors say they were forced to remove the injured eye, and now the man is facing a felony animal cruelty charge as he awaits bond at TGK. Jams fan, we cannot make it up. This man went full-on Call of Duty on the cat, and he hit him in the eye. Now he don't have no eye. He's just a one-eyed cat. So, Jams fam, y'all got to tap in. I know I shouldn't be laughing. I know, because we try to make it make sense. I'm sorry, Jams fam. Y'all got to help on that free and official 99 Jams app open mic feature. Keep that convo going. Talk to us, man. Try to make it make sense, because what that man did was definitely a crime. Here's that Mariah the Scientist.

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Ricky Rose right here on 89 Jams, Miami's number one for hip-hop and R&B, where it goes down tomorrow, 8 a.m., bright and early, baby. We putting that grand in your hands, so definitely make sure you go ahead, set that alarm so you can get that shmoney. Don't play yourself, but you've been riding out with your turn-up partners. Your girl, she, Jerry Galees, and DJ Lucky C, been on that grind all night long, Jams fam. You know we were slaying these vibes, man. We had a turn-up for that 9 o'clock shutdown mix. We had to let you know what's on and popping in the culture and so much more. We going to do it all again tomorrow. Starting at 7 p.m. So, yeah, y'all definitely have a blessed night, and we're going to leave you with a vibe. Here's that boss man, D-Lo, Motion Party.

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1: 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The Golden Gate Bridge is located in what city? 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
1: 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You just won $1,000! You said that you had a rough Christmas Eve. I hope today is a whole lot better for you, baby.
2: This is, like, so great. 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Oh, my God.

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8: 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Do you think that you should call somebody when you get into an accident? 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Do you think that you could be out of work for a long time? That you could be off your feet

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0: Say it again, because I don't think they heard you.
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0: I ain't seen that in quite some time.
1: And we're going to address that when we come back. Decorum. That's what we're talking about up next.
3: We are... The Morning Hustle.
1: Miami, listen, man, if you're on the road this morning, don't worry. Snap's got your back. Hey, yo, Snap, let everybody know what's good with traffic.
4: That's what I'm talking about. 737, live from the DeMesmin and Dover Accident Attorney Traffic Center. Accident, slip or fall, call 866-954-MORE. In Broward County, looks like no reported accidents or delays. Taking a ride to the other side in the 305. There is flooding. The off-ramp left lane is blocked. I-95 northbound off-ramp to Palmetto Expressway. Also, a broken-down vehicle has the off-ramp left lane block, State Road 9, northbound off-ramp to US 441, State Road 7. In the Miami Gardens area, an accident has the left lane block, Palmetto Expressway westbound at Northwest 47th Avenue. Lastly, an accident has two middle lanes blocked, Palmetto Expressway northbound at the Southwest 8th Street, Tamiami Trail. 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And we'll continue the conversation on the other side. We'll do that with the Morning Hustle on 99 Jams. Good morning.
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0: Yeah.
1: Don't tell him what to
2: do. In the song In the Club, 50 Cent opens the track by saying, "Go shorty, it's your
3: birthday."
2: Which iconic 90s R&B group gave us the legendary hits, "All the We've Come"?
1: Okay, just say End of the Road.
2: "To the End of"?
3: Voice of Men.
0: Uh-oh.
2: What's the largest organ in a human body?
3: The largest organ in the human body.
2: Yes.
3: Your brain.
2: Solve this.
0: The brain.
2: 85 minus 30 plus 15.
3: 70.
2: How many weeks are in a single standard calendar year? 48, 50, or 52?
0: Let me help you out. How many weeks are in a single standard?
1: Out 10.
0: Go ahead.
3: 52.
2: Time.
1: Why is he able to talk all through his stuff? He's violating at this point.
0: Give him the last question then.
3: All
2: right, we're going to help you out because Alton was taking up your time by repeating it. Right,
0: he was repeating it. I was doing
1: it.
2: Last question. We're going to give it to you because you ran out of time. What do you call a young female horse?
3: Billy.
1: Thank God.
2: All right. Thanks
1: you,
2: to
1: whoever
2: friend.
1: Your friend is okay. Back there.
0: That's why he was repeating the question.
1: He's repeating it because you're talking over him.
0: No, he repeating the question.
1: I can't even hear myself think without in here.
3: Well, I get 1,000. I won, right?
2: Hell no.
1: You're just as crazy as Alton.
2: All the ones you passed, you thought you won.
0: He kept repeating the question like it was going to help him.
3: Y'all didn't bring my question back.
1: He's repeating the question because he asked somebody next to him Googling. Hello.
2: And we didn't bring your question back because you ran out of time, bro.
1: Okay, now.
3: I thought Alton
1: would
3: hold my time up.
1: He did hold your time up. And we gave you extra time.
2: Because of it, right?
3: Okay, start over and put Alton out the room.
1: You didn't ask for that. You could have started off with that, but you didn't. It's 1,000% Alton's fault.
2: That is funny.
1: So if I was you, I would unfollow him on social media if you are following him, okay? Well,
3: I know I got a little gas money then. Just a little gas.
1: I'll let you know. 160 divided by 4 is 40. Okay, spell Colonel. C-O-L-O-N-E-L.
3: Oh, yeah. I was going to say that.
1: I'm not too sure.
2: Yo, okay. Carlos is hilarious, yo.
1: The river that is technically the longest in the United States is the Missouri River. It actually beats the Mississippi River by 100 miles.
3: Well, I ain't say Missouri. I said Mississippi.
1: You said Mississippi, which was wrong.
2: Okay,
1: now, the smallest independent country in the world by land area is the Vatican City, and that is the one that Alton skipped for you, so I think we should give you $10. Ooh. Judges?
4: Yeah, he didn't know that one.
1: It doesn't matter. He skipped it.
0: He skipped it because he didn't know
1: the
0: it.
1: The person over there on Google might have been able to Google fast enough.
3: No, we was on the wrong question. We were going back to the other question.
1: Okay, so I tried to help you, and you didn't want no money. Never mind. Never mind. Never mind. Never mind. You don't get it. You're right. You're right, Alton. My fault. My bad.
3: I need that.
1: You ain't want it. See? Too late. You should be quiet. The one time.
3: What
1: okay.
3: What is the largest? You be looking out for everybody, but you ain't going to look out for me.
1: And you told me no. I just tried and you said no. I was trying to Google another question.
2: It's a dirty game, Los. It's a dirty game.
3: I was telling him no in my background.
1: I was literally, that was him that said it. So he helped you with $10 and got $10 taken away too. Okay. The largest organ of the human body is the skin, not the brain.
3: I had that.
1: Nah, you said the brain.
2: You was right there, dog. You was right there.
1: 1, 2, 3, 4. You got $50, which I think is amazing for these questions.
2: $50.
3: Y'all gave me some hard questions.
1: I think the questions wasn't as bad as Alton.
3: Yeah. Next time, put Alton out.
2: That seems to be a recurring theme.
3: I appreciate it to the fullest.
2: All right, no doubt. Ayo, Carlos, man, you got $50 today. You got to get 25 of that to the person in the room helping you.
1: Help me.
2: But we appreciate you checking in with us on that $1,000 cash grab, all right?
3: Man, I appreciate y'all, man.
2: No doubt. For everybody else, if you want to get down with the cash grab, you know what to do. Text the word cash to 71007. You could be up next on the Morning Hustle.
1: He's not playing tomorrow. Alton ain't going to be a part of it tomorrow.
5: It's the Morning Hustle.
2: Hey, Snap. What's good with you, bro? Yeah, man. You know it's that morning rush. How are things looking out there from Broward, like all the way down to Miami-Dade, man? Talk to us.
6: 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M-O-R-E. In Broward County at this time, looks like no reported accidents or delays. Take it a ride to the other side.

0: You know, I don't even want to talk about this. You know, just tell everybody why you're so happy today, man.
1: Listen, the Knicks are up 1-0. And listen.
0: Oh, you know what? So now y'all not doing it obnoxious. Y'all going to do it with some class today, huh?
1: No. Because, listen, I am just rooting for the East. Because I'm not a West fan.
0: He's so cat.
1: So since the Heat couldn't win it.
0: Don't try to do
1: since
0: that.
1: Since the Heat couldn't win
0: don't
1: it.
0: Don't try to throw it on the Heat right now. No. Miami, let me tell you something about Rabo Snap, okay? I don't want to make this too long, but he's been annoying me all.

0: Everybody.
1: I don't know.
0: Everybody. Because when Joe make music, he make it for everybody.
1: Okay, then.
0: Everybody.
1: That's right, baby. It's 99 Jams. Miami's number one for hip-hop and R&B. 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

Dorian Westbrook picked up $1,000, entered that keyword, and got paid. 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Like, don't worry. 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
8: When you think about an accident, what's the first thing that comes to your mind? Do you think about somebody getting hurt? Do you think about you getting in an accident or somebody causing an accident? I really want to know. Do you think that you should call somebody when you get into an accident? Do you think that you should call Top Dog Law? Do you think that you could be out of work for a long time? That you could be off your feet

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Jams, Miami's number one for hip-hop and R&B, putting a grand in your hand 5 times a day, Miami. You already know, 2 p.m., I'm going to give you that keyword. All you got to do is enter it on that free and official 99 Jams app, and that can get you paid. $1,000 can be yours. Now, earlier in Miami, I was talking about somebody doing something to go viral. How far were you willing to go to be viral, right? So I was watching the basketball game yesterday, the Knicks versus the Spurs. You know, I'm a huge basketball guy. And I happened to be watching the game. All of a sudden, it stopped because one fan walked on the court to take a selfie with Victor Wembanyama. That fan went on the court, took a selfie, and tried to run off, and security just got that boy. So now, ESPN put out a statement saying that that fan in the fourth quarter has been banned for life from all NBA arenas. Not just one, all NBA arenas. So that boy went pretty far to go viral, because he definitely went viral, and he's banned from all arenas. Yup, him and his homeboy. But listen, you know what you're not banned, bro? DJ Lucky C-Day, June 13th at the Joseph Lee Steen Center, bro. You can come and, you know, you slide on the court real quick and take a selfie, bro.

0: 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I see you.
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0: that stand on it. 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I don't smoke no sweet shots. 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Looking them like sisters.
1: That's gone.
0: Be learning go. I said about these niggas. I don't wanna hang with them. They don't have no
1: they
0: business. 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

0: 5 o'clock mix. What's good, DJ Juice?
1: What's poppin', chi-chi-chi-chi-chi?
0: Hey, it's been a while since I've seen you. But it's nice to see you.
1: You just saw me earlier today. What are you talking about? I've been here all day. It's 8 a.m. We put in that work today. We're holding it down
0: today.
1: I mean,
0: today. Like, before that, I know I saw you earlier, but, like, this is silly. All right, we live, and you bringing all the vibes. I'm really feeling all this, like, yes.
1: Yeah, that's right, baby. You know

0: You know he left us some money, so we gotta we wanna hook y'all up.
1: You know it. It ain't my money, so let's get it.
0: Put a grand in your hand. Are y'all ready for the keyword? The keyword is sun. S-U-N. It's little rain. We need the sun. S-U-N. 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
7: All right, let's take a look at this traffic right now. In Fort Lauderdale, stop-and-go traffic being reported on 95 southbound right off of Cypress Creek Road and Hollywood Boulevard. Now in Miami, stop-and-go traffic is being reported 95 northbound right on 7th Street, Florida's Turnpike, right in the Golden Glades area. 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

0: 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Somebody tell them people Mr. Hem is here. 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
1: This is definitely the way to start off the countdown. Song number 5, Mr. MTI right here on 89 Jams. Might be number 1 for hip-hop and R&B. Where it goes down tomorrow, 8 a.m. bright and early. You can get that grand in your hand. But you partying with the Turn Up Partners on the grind. 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
3: 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We count them down. 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